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Come, come, come, come, come, come, come, come, come, come, come, come, come, come, come, come, come, come, come, come, come, come, come, come, come, come, come, come, come, come, come, come, come, 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

0: 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Hey, and he says, come, I'll show you now because I want to illuminate you. 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
1: 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I am hey.
0: 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Oh.
1: I am.
0: There is nothing that you cannot do.
1: Oh my God. When I call your name, everything responds. 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

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Iropa Supreme.

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Kosi bros, Epa Macapera Capatos, Kebra Kama, Ebrocon Sabia, Imbros Capia. And in the name of Jesus, that situation bows right now. I speak to you right there, right there. Right there, listening to me. Come on, the power of God is all over you. Imakambi kofia bambe, epepe katope akaso, ebramba kabela kose. 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
0: 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Sounds are vehicles. This one is taking us somewhere. Are you ready? Oh yeah, can we begin to pray in the spirit? Can we begin to pray in the spirit? I am not ordinary. In fact, I want to look ordinary until you come close. Some fire. And do I have 5 boys? We're carrying fire. Do I have 5 girls? We're carrying oil. Can rest Italia by hotelia. 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

0: fire to carry grace. 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

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He said, I'm sending fire to the nations, and you are my fire. He said, I have come through you to purify the nations. He said, through your feet, I will purify the nations. Through your hands, I will purify the nations. By your voices, I will purify the nations. He said, these are the days of purification. He said, who shall

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Oh, he says, I am a consuming fire, but I am consuming those things that cannot stay. I am taking away that which cannot stay, that which has no eternal value. I am consuming them by my fire. He said, you are my fire, my sons and my daughters. 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

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The one who speaks and it sounds like thunder. 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Come, come, come, come, come, come, come, come, come, come, come, come, come, come, come, come, come, come, come, come, come, come, come, come, come, come, come, come, come, come, come, come, come, 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